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0: 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Savannah's number one for hip-hop and R&B. 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
1: What it do, bro?
0: All right, according to a grand jury testimony in the Tupac murder trial, Keefe D said in 2008 that there was a guy in the car who killed Tupac named Big Dre. Now, this was a giant, massive man.
1: Right, right.
0: That he was the one who actually fired the fatal shots that killed Tupac Shakur. That he took the gun from Orlando Anderson, because a lot of people had assumed that this guy, Orlando Anderson, that Tupac jumped in the MGM Grand Casino lobby,
1: right,
0: was the guy who fired the shots. I guess he couldn't get a good enough angle by reaching over this fat bruh. So the fat guy, Big Dre, is what they called him. DeAndre Smith was the guy who fired the fatal shots. Now, what's interesting is Big Dre, apparently in 2003, went on to work on a project that Snoop Dogg appeared on. Now, the crazy thing about the internet is they'll take anything, run with it, try to say, oh, Snoop Dogg, Snake, Tupac. That's not the case. This

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0: a 10. Girl, you a 10, girl, you a 10, girl, you a 10. 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
1: 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Just got to come back tomorrow. You a little late, early. No matter how you look at it, I'll tell you when. Up next, I got K-Dot on the way.

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94.1 The Beat. Maybe this is going to flip a T. I got Gunna after that. Also, I need to know how we feel about this brand new Wendy Williams documentary coming. It's not so much about her, but the show. I'll give you the details on the way. It's Ashley with 2 E's.

0: 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Your Freeway and our iHeartRadio Music Festival coming back at you this morning. I'll say we're 2 to 9 minutes.
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0: Savannah's number one for hip hop and R&B, 94.1 The Beat. 9 a.m., set your alarm. 9 a.m. on the dots. That is when you got to tap in, and that's when you're going to win your way in our iHeartRadio Music Festival, starring Cardi, Snoop, and so many more, September 18th and 19th at T-Mobile Arena, Las Vegas. And you can get $1,000 spending cash because it's Vegas. You can go do multiple shows. You know, Jeezy just extended his residency. You can go see him and go to the festival at the same time. We'll do Drake straight ahead. I got Dave and Tim's on the way.
1: The most. Hey, weekend warriors. How's a little trail therapy sound right now? Hop in. Let's go for a ride in the Nissan Armada Pro 4X. Tune out all those work emails and turn up that

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1: 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And everyone thinks that on the way. Let's do Ice Spice up next. Mariah's after that. It's Ashley with 2 E's.

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1: What's up, it's Ariel with you on this Wednesday. The phenomenon of the Michael movie has a sequel, and yeah, they're going to talk about that, and we'll talk about it next.

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The band is number one for hip hop and R&B. 94.1 the beat. Yeah. 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

0: Good morning. We got an accident on Augusta Road right in the middle of the Diverging Diamond Interchange, the DDI, at the Interstate 95 exit 109 interchange. The wreck itself looks like it's just as you're coming off of 95 southbound. It's backing up traffic coming down from Piedmont, caused a little bit of a delay coming up from O'Leary. From the iHeart Savannah Traffic Center, I'm Martin Dandering.
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4: Why is it so important to vote this election? Mike Collins, the Republican for Senate, is a bigot. 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
22: Good morning, everyone. Not as bad this morning with temperatures in the upper 60s to low 70s, though throughout the day, we're still tracking the higher chance of rain showers and thunderstorms. This will certainly help our high temperatures stay back closer to average, upper 80s to low 90s. Keep the umbrella nearby. This report
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0: 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We want to hear from you on The Breakfast Club.
2: Good morning. Who's this?
3: This your boy Dingo.
2: Big Dingo.
4: Yo, what's going on?
3: What's going on, Jeff? How you doing, mama?
4: I'm good. Good to hear from you. How was the wedding?
3: Man, it was amazing.
4: Ooh.
2: Congratulations, brother.
3: I think I had the wedding of the year. It was stressful, man, but it was dope. So I'm just blessed.
4: I'm
3: it
4: happy.
3: Be able to get through it all. Shout out to my queen, Miss Deasia Lupita.
4: Shout out to Mrs.
3: That's right, Deasia. Mrs.
2: Congratulations, Dingo.
3: Big Mrs. Thank you. And Charlamagne, this is the big one is crazy, by the way.
2: What'd you say?
3: I heard you yesterday. That
4: was man.
3: This one is crazy. That's hilarious. That is the pick.
4: Yes. He is an idiot.
3: You know me.
4: I'm so sorry, Ty. He is such an idiot.
2: Your phone going in and out, Dingo.
3: I'm sorry, y'all. I just wanted to say, y'all.
2: Congratulations to you and your bride, man.
4: Absolutely.
3: Thank you. Bless us on our honeymoon. Can I throw out the Cash App?
2: Yeah, go ahead. Throw the Cash App out.
3: It is Cash App sign D.
2: God damn it.
4: Oh, yeah, it's going out, Dingo. I'm sorry.
2: Yeah, God don't want you to go on no honeymoon, man.
4: Yeah.
2: God wants you to get
4: just
2: some...
4: Just shut up. No, God.
2: What?
4: God want him to go on
2: shout
4: honeymoon.
2: Shout out to
4: shut
2: Dingo,
4: up.
2: Big Dingo. That's a thick boy there now.
4: He heard you yesterday.
2: Dingo, call back today or tomorrow, man, so we can get your Cash App, man.
4: Lord.
2: Put something on your honeymoon. Good morning. Who's this?
5: Good morning, Uncle Charlotte. Carter. Hey.
2: What's up, Carter? Welcome back, Carter.
4: Good morning.
5: How y'all doing? How y'all feeling?
4: Very good.
2: Bless black and highly favored.
5: Amen. I just want to say, I want the gay on gay crime to...
4: You want the gay on gay crime to stop?
5: I want it to stop, man. When it gets to like talking crime, we gotta stop, man.
2: All I heard is you want the gay on gay crime to stop. That,
5: yeah, between Travis and Stacey.
4: You don't want them to fight.
2: Stacey.
5: Stop, man.
2: Stacey, do
5: it's
2: not...
5: It's getting too personal.
2: Exactly. When Stacey start talking about people, dead family members, I don't like that. That's not what we do.
5: Yeah, I don't like that at all. But just you look good, baby.
4: Thank you. I appreciate that.
5: Hey, can I send you something, man? I don't know. Carla, you got the connection. You got the plug. Can I just send you my GoFundMe for my tuition?
2: I heard him say something about GoFundMe and tuition.
4: Can I send it to you?
2: Yeah, you can send me your GoFundMe.
5: I'll send it to Jess. I'll send it to you. Just send it to Charlotte.
4: Send it to me, and I'm gonna send it to Charlotte. Yep, I got it.
2: I thought GoFundMe
5: was or whatever. I'm just trying to graduate.
2: I thought GoFundMe was for funerals.
4: No, they for anything you need money for, clown.
2: Mm.
5: Absolutely. I'm just trying to graduate, teacher.
2: Yes, sir.
5: Up and coming teacher, man.
2: Oh, Lord, I can't take it. My jaw hurt, too.
4: He's up. Now your jaw hurt because he asked you for some money.
2: My jaw hurts so bad, man. Get it off your chest. 1-800-585-1051. Call us right now. Tell us why you're stressed. All call up and tell us why you're blessed. It's the world's most dangerous morning show, The Breakfast Club.
0: The Breakfast Club.
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1: A lot of the times, you know, when you're talking about doing a collaboration, that means that you're, like, deciding to really cook with someone. Like, all right, we're going to cook together. So when you're talking about energy, you got to make sure that it means something. Because anyone can go get the hottest rapper out or pay for the hottest rapper. But, like, do they like your music? Is it a good song? When I'm doing my albums and I'm creating, I'm always considering the most important thing, and that is, does it feel right?
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0: So, about last night. Here's how it went down.
1: Yo, it's way up with Angela Yee. I'm here with my guy, B-Nut.
2: Good job, B-Nut.
3: Yeah.
1: Yeah. What were you doing last night?
3: I'm recovering from being sick.
1: What have you been taking and what do you do when you get sick?
3: Cry. Google it. See what I have. Felt like I had cancer or something. I don't know. But I was just going through the motions.
1: Yeah, you sound very congested and you're here today breathing on all of us, which is so weird, but it's cool.
3: Dan forced me to come in.
1: He did. Dan, you can't do that. You know when somebody's sick, you gotta stay home. Like,
4: I said, how are you feeling, B-Dot?
3: Dan runs a tight ship.
1: Mm-hmm.
2: Good job, B-Dot.
1: Yesterday, you know what I did? I was listening to that new Busta Rhymes and J Dilla project. Have you listened to it
3: yet?
1: No,
3: I haven't. Okay. That's on my to-do list.
1: Yes, I think you'll enjoy it.
3: Okay.
1: You know, I like the fact that Busta Rhymes is the person that has the authority over, with the family's approval, almost 300 beats from J Dilla.
3: Wow.
1: Yeah, so he has a project that he actually put out yesterday on a Tuesday.
3: Oh, wow. So, old school.
1: Shout out to Busta Rhymes. When he comes through, though, he has always the most amazing stories. So.
3: I'm sure he does.
1: Yeah. You've interviewed Busta, right?
3: Of course.
1: Of course you have.
3: You see Busta Rhymes, he hugs you like as if he hasn't seen you in decades.
1: I appreciate that.
3: Yeah.
1: It makes you feel good because Busta Rhymes makes everybody else feel important when he's the actual Busta Rhymes.
3: Right.
1: All right. Well, you know what it is. When we come back, it's time for you to tell us a secret.
3: Mm-hmm.
1: 800-292-5150 is a number. Any secret that you have, B-Dot and I are here to listen. I wonder if you would ever tell any of your secrets, B-Dot.
3: Only on air.
1: Okay, perfect.
2: Good job, B-Dot.
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3: Mm-hmm.
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12: Why is it so important to vote this election? Mike Collins, the Republican for Senate, is a bigot. Mike Collins praised men harassing a black woman with monkey sounds. Said immigrants should be thrown from helicopters. 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So, of course, Mike Collins is helping Donald Trump attack our voting rights. Mike Collins is a bigot. 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
13: Georgia's spirit of tolerance will overwhelm and defeat bigotry. And our defense of voting rights will be so fierce that no plot against the franchise will foil the will of the people.
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1: For the rest of today, we're tracking seasonably hot temperatures and scattered storms with our highs remaining in the lower 90s. Scattered rain will continue all the way through this evening with heavy downpours and strong gusty winds at times. I'm meteorologist Alyssa Carsley.
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0: position the news that relates to you. These stories are flying under the radar.
1: All right, it's Way Up with Angela Yee. I'm here with B-Dot.
2: Good job, B-Dot.
3: Yes.
1: And Meta has agreed to set time limits for kids using Instagram and Facebook. This is major.
3: Yeah.
1: So what they have agreed to do is pay as much as $18 billion and set strict time limits for users under 18. And yes, they're going to basically after 15 minutes, there's going to be like a little timeout feature. Also, they're going to institute new limits for a strict 2-hour time limit that can only be turned off with the parent's permission. Mm. There's a night mode, so the apps will be inaccessible between midnight and 6 a.m. School mode, which will block notifications during school hours and other functions and features as well.
3: Who gets this $18 million? Where's it going to? It's $18 billion, excuse me.
1: Not me.
3: Right?
1: But you know how you always get those emails like, this settlement, you can claim your piece. I feel like no one does it.
3: Well, I'm going to be doing that.
1: All right. Now, SpaceX unveiled yesterday plans to construct a $100 billion spaceport in Louisiana, where they plan to launch its Starship rocket thousands of times per year. Mm. So Louisiana has never before hosted an orbital launch, and it's going to be perhaps the busiest launch hub on the planet. It's called Starbase Louisiana. Now, the governor, Jeff Landry, who, as I'm putting out there, is a Republican, said this project is an offer of a permanent future and lasting prosperity. For generations, industry came to Louisiana not to build lasting prosperity, but to extract wealth. Too often, Louisiana was left with the scars while others enjoyed the profit. Today, what Elon Musk and his team is offering Louisiana is different. We still don't know a lot about the plans.
3: Right. Sign me up, man. I want to get off this planet.
1: Okay, we definitely can send you. All right, so we'll let them know. B-Dot's volunteering.
3: I volunteer.
1: To leave the planet.
3: Yeah.
1: All right, well, that is your Under the Radar. We do have the Way Up Mix for you at the top of the hour. Plus, we have special guests joining us as we're celebrating Black Business Month. The Russell Blueprint. We do have Maury Russell Atkins and Deontay Atkins joining us. They have their 6th annual Russell Rocks the Block happening on Saturday, September 19th. That's in Atlanta at the John Hope Community Center. But we're going to talk about everything that they've been doing as far as building their own empire. It's Way Up.
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4: For the rest of today, we're tracking unseasonably hot temperatures and scattered storms with our highs remaining in the lower 90s. Scattered rain will continue all the way through this evening with heavy downpours and strong gusty winds at times. I'm meteorologist Alyssa Carsley.
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4: Shout out to Maury Russell Atkins and Deontay Atkins for joining us. 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
5: Yep.
4: I'm still also celebrating Angela Yee Day.
5: It's a whole long, month-long process.
4: And I just want to talk about one more thing since it is a Wealth Wednesday.
5: Yes.
4: The Social Justice Fund, they also help assist in putting on Angela Yee Day at the Barclays. Mm-hmm. But they also have a Brooklyn pitch competition.
5: Oh.
4: So everybody in Brooklyn with the business, they're giving away $450,000 in grants.
5: Wow.
4: To local businesses. And I feel like more people need to know about this. So just letting y'all know to go check that out. If you have a business and you want to get unrestricted grant funding of up to $150,000 to accelerate your growth, you have until September 4th. That's pretty soon to apply for these grants in the Brooklyn pitch competition. So I'm just giving this information out because this is the Social Justice Fund. They've worked with us. Their website is BKSJF. That's Brooklyn, like BK like Brooklyn. Mm-hmm. SJF like Social Justice Fund. BKSJF.org. And get that information and make sure you apply. I'm always telling people, get whatever grants you can. It's a Wealth Wednesday. And if you are eligible to pitch your business and get this grant as an entrepreneur, you should.
5: I'm from Queens, so I guess that makes me ineligible.
4: Move to back to Brooklyn.
5: All right.
4: You have to have some type of affiliation, some way, somehow.
5: I'll use your address.
4: But as you know, this is your show, so you have the last word.
7: 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How do you tell that other person that you're in love with them? Bye.
8: 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This is Nigel over in Atlanta. Angela, just admire you so much. 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

0: 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Very special birthday shout out to my mother-in-law. Mama K celebrating her birthday today. 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
5: Good afternoon, everyone. With the extra cloud cover, our high temperatures have remained right around average, back in the lower 90s. The chance of rain showers and storms will continue through later on this evening. Some storms will pack a punch with strong gusty wind and very heavy rain. I'm meteorologist Alyssa Carsling.
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0: If it ain't me, you baby, then you'll see. 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
1: 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It's the Bootleg Kev Show. The No Cap News Report is on the way. This is where James finds the craziest stories in the world, and we talk about them. What you got, James?
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